Their trip is with power, back bacon and welfare. Police they arrest me, materialists to test me, pollution it chokes me, movies to joke me, politicians exploit me, city life that jades me, Hudson Bay fleets me, hunting laws freak me.

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Our people survived on Turtle Island for thousands and thousands of years, following a way of life that carried them to have what our people refer to as Biropimatism, a good way of life. It may sound very simple, and it is, because that good way of life is defined by the original instructions that we were all given on how to

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crazy. He said, baby, I need good, good love at night. 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